applause for all those performers tonight, and ladies and gentlemen, especially

song is one of my favorites. It's an oldie, written by Uncle Larry Rivera, who is no relation to Geraldo. It's a love song about Pukaninui expressing his love for the one he calls Kamalani. The song goes like this.

sovereignty and restitution from the United States of America back and Hawaiian homelands, you know, homesteading and all of that. Cost of living gets so high, we cannot stop progress, but only, you know, kind of, what they call that, integrate our Hawaiianness into the progress and find our little piece of happiness or, you know, whatever. Make the family good, pono, teach our children about their ancestors, because we got to know about our ancestors so that our children can grow and teach their children about their ancestors, so that they have a sense of knowing what it is and how it feels and how to know what is happening in Hawaii.

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Lately, a lot of stuff been happening back home where

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1: 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Is it only 'cause you're lonely?

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And when I recorded this song, the song made me think about, you know, because this guy's going mainland and, you know, well, actually we go to America, went up there. It's been a lot of places, seen, you know, seen plenty of stuff. 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And this song, everybody can relate to.

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0: Freaking.
1: 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How's it? Oh, big kids too. 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Okay, get these three ducks. They gotta go court there. Okay. 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And how come you here? Say, okay.

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0: This song was written by a guy named Willie Dan. 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For real. Boy, howley. My guy, his song he went right. I like to say a big woof for my cyber ohana. I'm into computer, you know now.
1: Woof.
0: I'm a connect a computer, Google like that, small kind. Still there surfing the net. You wouldn't believe that. Eh?

I get the email action. Email is better than writing them down because hard for lose a man in a computer unless the bugger fall off the table, bro. But yeah, I can dig it on a computer. So if you guys get the CD, I'll come there, get the website address. No shame email me because me, I email back. I get good fan press. I don't want one finger, two finger type, all of that. So a color mine, I type slow, plus get big fingers, small keys. Ouch.

I feel free now. You know, I was just confined, like, you know. My mom was born in New York. My dad was born here. But my dad was, he worked for the Navy. PWC, Public Works, down Pearl Harbor. Oh, man, it was tight there. It was tight. My papa was tight. My papa died when I was 10, I think. I was 10 years old. But every once in a while, you come back, you know, fuck that trip. Just like a couple of weeks ago, I was sleeping at my place. And then my mother and Auntie Mina came.

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He had a massive heart attack. The weight and just depression, but he was real depressed. I was on the same course he was going. And he know that too. That's why he came back and tell me that, hey. Because he did come back. He told me that, hey, because, you know, no, don't be scared. There's people here for help you, man. It's kind of like telling me if he had them, he would still be here. I still believe that if he called me, he'd be alive. Because he died of a broken heart.

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Otherwise, you know, I guess it's going to sound kind of weird. I'm not scared for myself for dying. Because I believe all of this is all temporary. This is just one shell. Because we Hawaiian, we live in both worlds. I don't know if you can relate to this. We live on both sides. So it's kind of like if I went now, that's all right. I'll go set the table for you guys. Keep this too hot because we cannot help it, bro. It's in our veins. It's the cocoa that flow in our body. We cannot help it.

waiting for the streetcars to frequent this area, Kamuki to downtown Honolulu.

song is one of my favorites. It's an oldie, written by Uncle Larry Rivera, who's no relation to Geraldo. It's a love song about Pukaninui expressing his love for the one he calls Kamalani. Song goes like this.

Hoaloha, about Ping Pono, with Ichara, with the Aina, with the ocean, with the sky. Lately, a lot of stuff been happening back home where, you know, sovereignty and restitution from the United States of America back and Hawaiian homelands, you know, homesteading and all of that. Cost of living gets so high, we cannot stop progress, but only, you know, kind of, what they call that, integrate our Hawaiianness into the progress and find our little piece of happiness, so, you know, whatever. Make the family good, pono, teach our children about their ancestors. Because we gotta know about our ancestors so that our children can grow and teach their children about their ancestors so that they have a sense of knowing what it is and how it feels, and how to know what is happening.

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Because we Hawaiian, we live in both worlds. I don't know if you can relate to this. We live on both sides. So it's kind of like if I went now, that's all right. I'll go set the table for you guys, keep this too hot, because we cannot help it, bro. It's in our veins. It's the cocoa that flow in our body. 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

0: This song was written by a guy named Willie Dan. And I don't know who that, but he's a very one nice song, boy. For real. Boy Howley, my guy, he sung here in a right. I like to say a big woof for my cyber Ohana. I'm into computer, you know now.
1: Woof.
0: I'm a connect a computer, Google like that, small kind. Still there surfing the net. You wouldn't believe that. I get the email action. Email is better than writing them down because hard for loser man in a computer unless the bugger fall off the table, bro. But yeah, I can dig it on a computer. So if you guys get the CD, I'll up there get the website address. No shame email me because me, I email back. I get good fan press. I don't want one finger, two finger type up. You wouldn't believe that. I get the email action. Email is better than writing them down because hard for loser man in a computer unless the bugger fall off the table, bro. But yeah, I can dig it on a computer. So if you guys get the CD, I'll up there get the website address. No shame email me because me, I email back. I get good fan press. I don't want one finger, two finger type all of that. So.

free, you know. You know, I was just confined, like, you know. My mom was born in New York. My dad was born here. Well, my dad was, he worked for the Navy. Down at, PwC, Public Works, down Pearl Harbor. Oh, my mother was tight there. It was tight. My papa was tight. My papa died when I was 10, I think. I was 10 years old. But every once in a while, you come back, you know. Fuck, I trip. Just like a couple of weeks ago, I was sleeping at my place. And then my mother and Auntie Mina came.

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He had a massive heart attack. 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I was on the same course he was going. And he know that too. And that's why he came back and told me that, hey. Because he did come back. He told me that, hey, because, you know, don't be scared. These people here for help you, man. It's kind of like telling me if he had them, he would still be here. I still believe that if he called me, he'd be alive.

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2: Si vas a ser mamá y controlas tu embarazo todos los meses, el médico puede ayudar a cuidar tu salud y la de tu bebé. 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
3: This next song I'd like to do is written by our brother Gaylord Polamalia. And when I recorded this song made me think about, you know, because this guy's going mainland and, you know, well, actually we go to America, been up there. Been a lot of places, seen, you know, seen plenty of stuff. But, you don't realize what we get home here until we go far away. And this song, everybody can relate to when your loved one go away, and you know, of course you hear them yelling at you all day, but you know what, when they fall, you miss them. So this song goes out to each and every one of you that travel far and never take home for granted.

0: Yeah, one more joke. This one's for the kids. You're playing the kids over here. How's it? Oh, big kids too. Focus. Okay, get these three ducks. You gotta go court there. Okay. So, the first duck. Step up, the judge tell him. What's your name? And how come you here? Say, okay. The first duck said, what's your name? Say, my name is Quack. Say, how come you here? I got caught blowing bubbles in a pond. Say, okay, I sentence you 6 months. Go there next. Next duck, step up. What's your name? Oh, my name is Quack Quack. Say, how come you here? I got caught blowing bubbles in a pond too. Your sentence, same as the first duck. The third duck step up, the judge go. Now tell me your name is Quack Quack Quack. He go, no, I am Bubbles. Oops! I get a couple other ones, but I never like the kids go to school and then get sent home with notes like that. I heard that at the Shell.
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forces yourself into doubt now. 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Never let them tell that you can't now. 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